0: Wrangler.
1: It is.
2: Handshakes not included, if I thank you, be grateful. 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You're eating every pussy, come your way, not be wasteful.

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Feel the MDMA creeping inside your last breath.

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Before Soul Plane, this was the Soul Plane. They were young, gifted, and black. City boys leaving the country to play a racetrack.

And now, folks, it's time to say goodnight. We sincerely appreciate your patronage and hope we've succeeded in bringing you an enjoyable evening of entertainment. Please drive home carefully and come back again soon. Good night.

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Need some new boxing gloves. Shit got hectic whenever I fought back. For example, 10 minutes can't go past without you brushing my thoughts. That's 1440 a day, so I'll say 144 times I think about you or something like that. Lost match. The fucking thought of you with somebody else, I don't like that. Cellular convos get left in the wrong, cause I get so fucking mad when you don't write back. This isn't a song, I just happen to rhyme when I get emo and find time to write facts.

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I know a woman there, she's got a couch against the wall. 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I'm gonna pack my bags, take that bridge, it'll lead me to Quebec.